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1: 3626.
0: Gonna be 7140 East, black sedan 224, Edward X-ray Victor.
1: 70.

3600 units, you're going to be responding to Clover Creek Road and Forest Service Road 790. It's going to be between milepost 5 and 6 to a 37-year-old female on an allergic reaction to a bee sting. She, no EpiPen, difficulty breathing, timeout 1707.

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0: It's going to be the grocery entrance. 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Still inside the door at the time of call. Uncooperative. WFA, blonde, wearing a white dress with lemons on it.
1: Copy.

1500-1503, you're going to be responding to the area of Military Road and Highway 97 North. East of that location, there's a pillar of smoke seen. Timeout, 1508. 1501, copy.

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1: 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I'll be responding.
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1: 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They should have their hazards on. 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
0: 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Should be Mazda Gray.

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1: 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And clear.
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3471, 3470, you're going to be responding to 4617 Douglas Ave on a 10-year-old male with a possible broken left arm, timeout 1756.

0: County units, additional pending harassment, Terriman Springs Resort. It sounds like parties are separated, male versus female, screaming and yelling, but it sounds like the female left in a green and blue sedan. Copy. It looks like 4156 just assigned it to himself.
1: Copy. Fire, Garm 3471 on scene.
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1: Put my civil in holding and show me in the area of the hang up on Spring River.

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0: County units. We have an outside assist milepost 283, Highway 97. It's going to be a medical emergency. RP's en route to Best Med, believes he had a heat stroke, experiencing confusion. Currently driving southbound and refusing to pull over, waiting for an ambulance. He'll be in a red Tesla, transfer to state.
1: 56, assign that to me. I'm in the area.
0: Copy. My partner's still on the phone with him.

0: 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It looks like he's coming up on Main on 97.
1: On Main?
0: He's going to be on 97, but the closest cross street will be Main Street. Still headed northbound?
1: 74-ish.

0: 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He's still headed northbound, plotting just in front of the Oregon exit.
1: I'm in Midland, so you can just show me clear. I'm nowhere near it. I thought he was down by me at the 284.
0: Copy. He was at the time of call.
1: He grew wings in 5 minutes or 3 minutes and flew up there. There's no way.
0: Just relaying what I was saying.
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2: Is this someone calling in about him, or is he calling in saying he's having a medical emergency and driving?
1: The second. He's calling in, driving himself.
2: Copy.
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I'm going to be out with the Tesla at Sky Lakes, parked in the ambulance parking, 127-899 Queen Yellow David. I'm going to go try to find this guy.

3171, 3111, you're going to be responding behind Harbor Freight Tool, 3838 South 6th Street. It's going to be near the OC&E behind the location for a 55-year-old female that crashed a bicycle, complaining of rib pain, time out, 1827.

0: 2814. Do we get any more calls on that traffic complaint?
1: Negative. OSP did advise that he parked in the ambulance bay at Sky Lakes, though.
2: From 56. He's the responsible and is going to be at Sky Lakes.

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Go ahead. Can you show me the route to Oak and Spring on that trespass? Affirm.

0: 2847. We just have one caller on the traffic complaint, 6 in Austin.
1: Paper.
0: 47, you can put it under my number and close it out in the report.
1: Okay.
2: Go ahead. If you want to meet us at Summers and OC&E, we'll jump on your guys' rig to go down the bike path.
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0: 51, I copy. Break 2869, I covered you. Go again.
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0: 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You're going to be responding to the Latin long in your call. It's going to be Forest Service Road 288 on an iPhone crash detection. I was unable to make contact with the caller. Timeout 1846.
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2: County units pending iPhone crash detection. 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It's going to be in between two Forest Service roads. We're sending medical to check it out.

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1: 4117 on Swan. The other cross could be Red Fur Lane, just north of that on the 27 road.
0: Pulling a small utility trailer, no plate.

0: 2852, you're responsible. Is no ballot off and clear? Copy.
1: 2847.
0: Go ahead.
1: 47 on scene, clear for flight.
0: Go ahead.
1: The Oregon George William, 41730. It's probably going to be associated with a David Tyne. We can record check him.
0: Copy that.

3173-3111, you're going to be responding to Rogue River Place, 2437 Kane Street, on an 84-year-old male, fall victim, unable to stand, time out, 1851.

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1: Can you put me on that accident on 27 road? I'll be on it.
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0: 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Got it. That was abandoned at the location.

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2: 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She'll be in route here in about 10 minutes.

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0: On that Stearns Elementary call, there's an RP in the area, that's 900, that calls the same thing in like that over and over. It's probably her. Not sure if she left her number or not.
1: Copy, I'll ask my partner.

0: 4156 for your juvenile complaint. It doesn't look like it's going to be the 900 RP that calls up that same location.
1: Copy.

0: 28-14. We have two RPs on a welfare check. Female is attempting to get away from a male subject in the parking lot of Arby's.
1: I copy him in room.
0: Copy. 14. I believe it's going to be John Dishman and Chantel Kelly.
1: Copy.
0: Go ahead.
2: 47, still talking to Mr. Brooks, but I'm close. I'll head to Arby's.
0: Copy, thank you.

0: point, if you still on scene, can you run the blade of a route with us?
1: Hey, firm, it looks like my partner did. It does come back to a Tesla and it's clear.
0: Copy the bureau.
1: It's going to be Eric Mattson, and he comes back valid and clear.
0: Copy.
2: Control 847, you can close out the Ross call, no report on scene at Arby's.
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3: 2814, one by name DOB, and this is not going to be the Dishman situation.
1: Copy, go ahead.
3: Last of Mattson, first of Eric, 221-1973.
1: He's valid and clear.
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0: County units pending follow-up, milepost 10 Sprague River Road.
1: 36, what are the details?
0: RP's with Progressive advised she wants a welfare check on her client as they've been unable to secure a tow and the vehicle's disabled.
1: Copy, you can assign that to me. I went through there and the vehicle's not there anymore.
0: Copy that. The RP does not have a callback number either, so they're not requesting a call.
1: Got it. Close it down and report them.

0: 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Timeout, 1925.
1: On the Saitam Bridge.

0: fire call. This is 2308. We are at the scene. The gentleman is not injured. His cell phone died. And he's got somebody coming for him.
1: Copy. We'll update law enforcement, just confirming they can disregard.
2: 6, I copy traffic on fire belt, no accident.
1: Copy. Confirming you copy the traffic as well.
2: 2471, cop is canceled. Thank you.
1: Seventeen on Swan, I showed you clear. Medical was ETL. Fire was ETL, I showed you clear the accident.

Copy, go ahead.

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0: Charles 568, or correction, Charles 578-6424.
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0: Copy.
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0: 6230250, last name of Lagerquist, phonetically Lincoln, Adam, George, Edward, Robert, Queen, Union, Ida, Sam, Tom.
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0: 51, copy.
1: County units pending harassment, 1750 Dawn Drive. RP advised Jeff Rutledge was banging on the door trying to gain access. He was last seen running on Dawn towards Shasta, and there is an RO that needs to be served to him, but it has not been served currently.
2: 56.
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8:59, I'm clear. The mother's come home, and she's advising that the daughter will be safe. And if you just leave this open a minute so I can call the RP back.

3431, you're going to be responding to the area of Lindley Way and Maple Street to smoke in the area. Unknown where it's coming from. Time out, 2008.

2400 units, 2471. You're going to be responding to the area of Highway 140 East and Godawa Springs Road to a male patient that was struck in the head with a vehicle mirror. He's currently in the ditch, laying down, timeout 2014.

County units info only. Hit and run just occurred. Highway 140 East near Godawa Springs. RP advised a truck pulled up next to him, hit him in the head with its mirror, and then took off. RP did request medical, so we're going to send them that way. Transfer to state.

0: Fire comm, 3403 is in the area. Looks like just drift smoke. We'll be investigating.
1: Coming. This is 140 East in Godawa Springs. Medical's en route for a vehicle versus pedestrian. Looks like the pedestrian was hit by passing motor vehicle mirror and knocked to the ground.
2: 15, I copy. Do we have any description on the responsible vehicle?
1: Negative.
2: Alright, copy. I'll be code 1 ETA about 45.
0: 3431, we're in the area. We'll be out with 403.
1: Copy.
0: I have a phone number for RV.
1: Copy. 3626 negative. It looks like we got the phone directly from 911.
0: Copy. Can we ask 911 if they have a phone number for that victim, if he's the one that called in? Maybe he can give us the direction of travel with a better description of the vehicle.
1: 2013 hours.

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1: I got it.
0: 20 hours.

3173, 3113, you're going to be responding to 2179 Everline Ave to an 83-year-old male with a burn on his leg caused by hot water. Timeout 2822.

2869. We had a hang-up call off of Everline, but they called back, and it's a medical. 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
0: Copy. 2847 unit Sabac disturbance, Campus Green Mobile Home Park. And 52, male versus female in space 28. Male is trying to take the tires off of a vehicle. Female is trying to stop him. There are two additional males on scene.

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0: Well, I'm seeking Highway 140 and Godal Springs Road. There's no patient here. Did he say if he was going to go anywhere?
1: Negative. He advised he was in a ditch, so I'm not sure if he's still in the area.
0: Copy. Can you attempt to recontact him?
1: .17 on Swan. It looks like it does come back clear to 2013 Ford Explorer. It expired February of this year, and it's showing the RO is going to be Klamath County or Union Pacific Railroad.

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1: 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I copy.

0: 2471, BRP contacted from a 911 line, so I'm unable to call it back, but his name is Preston Tyler.
1: 71 copy, thank you.

0: 2847. Were you able to confirm if this was just verbal only?
1: For my partner, A-firm.
0: Copy.
1: It does look like the WMA is holding a wrench, but negative menacing at this time.

0: 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Copy. Forty 17, first if Kevin comes back valid. 1025 for dangerous drugs. Break. Go ahead.
1: Patient started walking, updated location, coming in milepost 40 highway, or correction, milepost 40 highway 140 east.
0: I copy,

0: 4156. 4117 is trying to get a hold of you on Swan.
1: I was trying to call him. I heard him. Go ahead.
2: You're turning on airline right now.
3: 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We'll need your gurney and probably your tarp or blanket.
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0: 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The lawyer. 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

0: on 36. Can you put the civil on holding? Create me an extra patrol at 959 Hackett Drive and close that out and report. Put me back on the civil.
1: Okay, perfect.

0: runway 52, clear for a vehicle and a person. This is going to be Oregon 075 Frank Floyd Frank. Break for
1: you don't lose
0: one additional or out of Oregon. 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Oregon 9958660 Las Afueras.
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0: 2852. The vehicle comes back clear to a 2001 Subaru Legacy, expired in 2021. Flag 10 for in-dealer stock in Idaho. Last RO is going to be Bethany Loomis and Brenda Hansen out of Multnomah County. And first of Robin comes back valid and clear. Okay.
1: Car to car 17 from 56.

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17, 56 advised negative on detainer at this time if there aren't any new charges. Copy code 4, break 2847, first to Jacob, suspended DWS violation, and clear, break. First to Scott, comes back 1026, driving status Mary, 1025 for larceny, break. He's the protected party on an RO and clear.

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1: 2847 from 14, negative.
3: 158, burn, differential, you're almost 1212. Sounds like medics transporting the valet. I'll be following the ambulance up there.
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0: 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Can you go out front and scan the property?
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0: You can put me on 15th call and 15th from 26. I'm going to go to the area and see if I can maybe find debris, see if it broke the mirror or anything. Copy, I'll give you a 12-4.

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0: 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I'm code 4.

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0: 4151. Are you able to handle this, citizen assistant Ross? RP is requesting contact at location. It's going to be at Jeff Rutledge. Advised the deputy was looking for him earlier today, but he was at work all day, and we did have a harassment earlier off of Dawn involving him.
1: One from 36. There's a pending RO that needs served on. Should be in the front desk organizer with the rest of the ROs.
2: I have the RO, so I'll just handle that.

County units, pending disturbance, 39752 9 Mile Road. RP's not on scene. Got a call stating Dakota Barber, Kendall Workman, Cody Workman, and Hassan Unknown Last are in a 415. Hassan Unknown Last is possibly being pinned down on the ground by Cody and Dakota. And so far, that's all the info we have.

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1: Copy.
2: 51 from 56, I'll just go serve this RO.
0: 51, copy. You can show me on the disturbance in Chile 1.
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3133, you're going to be responding to Pelican Point, 615 Washburn Way, room number 117, for a 65-year-old male on a possible active seizure. Timeout 2106.

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1: Copy. Your RP for the harassment advised you guys got disconnected. He wants another 1021.
2: 56, that was me. I'll call him back.
1: Copy, thank you.

0: 4151. We have an additional RP for your disturbance. It's actually going to be a menacing to Sean Montgomery. Break. He's advising that Dakota Barber saw the RP stole his keys. RP put the keys in the truck, like Dakota asked. States he was assaulted. Dakota pointed a gun at him. Parties are now separated. RP is requesting medical. No bleeding, and they're separated.
1: Copy. I'm en route now.
0: Copy. Did you want a second?
1: Negative.
0: Copy. units, you're going to be staging for law enforcement in the area of 397529 Mile Road for a male assault victim, time out 2112.
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0: Do you have an ETA for Ellie?
1: Stand by. They're going to be coming from town, but they possibly have like a 15 to 20 minute ETA.
0: Copy, thank you.

0: 4151, additional notes for the disturbance. RP Tishon recontacted, advised. He went back to get his bike. Parties inside the residence had the dogs attacked him, and then the party started shooting at him. RP's connection is spotty, and then disconnected.
1: Forty-one thirty-six. You can put all my civils clothes on that no report. I'll be in routes back 51.
0: Copy.

2272. We've had the situation escalate. 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Do not respond in.

0: 41 41 36. Cody Boardman contacted, advised he's 17 years old and lashed at Montgomery, is refusing to leave, getting aggressive. He's requesting a 1021, but advised he will stay inside in order to make sure the situation doesn't escalate.
1: You want copy? 51 from 36, what's your 20? I'm at the casino. Copy. Code 3, south from Chemult.

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1: Go ahead.
0: Yeah, just touch base on information on this call. Is this more of a GFW kind of thing or more of a general assault, like somebody got something?
1: 2272, as far as we're aware at this time, negative on a GSW. He advised he was assaulted by other male parties and requested medical. Don't really know what the injuries are as of right now.
0: Copy, thank you.
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0: 39752 9 Mile Road. It's in Chiloquin. Sounds like RP is reporting he's being shot at. 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

0: 2272, law enforcement's about 7 miles out.
1: Copy. 4156, I have a name and date of birth for that 9 mile call for Montgomery.
0: What?
1: Last of Montgomery, first of Henry, Adam Sand, Adam Nora, B72297.

0: 3111, you're going to be responding to 3512 Onyx Ave on a medical alarm for an older female assault victim. Lift assist only at this time. Timeout 2135.
1: Firecom 2272.
0: Go ahead.
1: So we're going to stage at Station 3, which is just past Mount Pussy.
0: I copy.

0: 56. I went ahead and added him in the call, but he's UPL. And clear.
1: Check him out of Nevada.
0: Copy.
1: I found that file number if you want it.
0: Go ahead.
1: It'd be Nevada 170-49-48-548.
0: Copy, thank you.

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1: Copy. 3112, you're going to be responding to the Silvertip Trailer Park, 4230 South 6th Street, apartment number 22. It's an 80-year-old male, foul victim. Timeout, 2140. 4151, your subject is clear.

0: 51. Can we get medical?
1: 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We'll let them know. 2272, per law enforcement, you guys are clear to enter.
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0: 3171, you're going to be responding to 3512 Onyx Ave to a medical alarm for an older female fall victim. Timeout 2145.
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0: 3400 units are responding with District 1, Klamath Memorial Park, 2680 Memorial Drive, report from the Pacific Power Plant, a line that's arcing, possibly starting to catch fire, not spreading at this time, in town 2206.
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1: Standby one.

0: 3400 units, are you talking about initial dispatch or when you were requested?
1: Just when we were requested.
0: I just put 3400 units on it per District 1's request.
1: Receive, thank you.

0: that.
1: 1 unit 1950 Mallard Lane is going to be the substation. You have power malfunctioning and working. Not catching anything on fire at this point.
0: I copied 1950 Mallard Lane at the Pacific Power Plant. Nothing catching on fire. What was the additional request at the end?

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1: 4136, good.
0: I'm out with the units on 9 mile. We're good.
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0: Do we have an ETA on Pacific Power yet?
1: Negative, they just give the usual 25 to 35.
0: Copy. Can you tell them that this is probably going to require more than one employee? This is a significant amount of their infrastructure that's going to be involved.
1: Hey, I'll let them know.
0: Copy. Thank you.

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It's going to be Amtrak, northeast office door, no responders. There's a key holder in the notes.

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1: Copy, I just want to confirm, last of Mueller, Mary, Union, Edward, Lincoln, Edward, Robert.
0: Offer.

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They're going to call back if they have any fire suppression needs.

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0: It's going to be a coastal 1776 Avalon, left entry, glass break, no responders. Key holder, name and phone number in the call.
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0: 52, Plotting at Walmart, single call, nothing heard, no answer on callback attempt. There is now a responder en route, a Chico Cara, 10-minute ETA in a silver Chevy Silverado.
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0: If you can close out my hang up, call no report, and I'll be out of the alarm.
1: Copy, other unit with traffic.
0: Where was the trip at this alarm?
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0: 14. Are you clear to handle a disorderly conduct?
1: Abram.
0: I mean, it's going to be a Fred Myers to passerby and Alexis Wade advised near the grocery entrance. RP witnessed a male subject, quote, touching himself while in a vehicle. It's a silver or white four-door sedan full of items. RP notified staff, and they were unable to locate the responsible, but the vehicle was still there.

0: City units pending property alarm, diversified contractors, 3001 Lakeport, front door, no responders.
1: 52 en route to them.
0: 2852, copy.
2: 2869, same traffic on this one, you can close it out, no report, nothing broke.
0: Copy, and when you clear that, there's a pending harassment, cold, your beat.
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3: 2847 out with the vehicle, clear for plate.
0: Firm, go ahead.
3: It's going to be Oregon 553, Frank John Adam, silver.
0: Copy. That's 1031A, no flags on a 03 Kia Rio. Expiration date of 27 to a Gary Houck, born in 56. Address is showing 2046 Orchard.
4: 47, copy. It's unoccupied.
0: Copy, unoccupied.
5: I'm on team. Did you have any priors with that plate?
0: Firm. Most recent was ran in a hazard, but that was back in February. Looks like no one was ran at that time, and the vehicle was towed. Prior to that, I had a traffic stop in September of last year, and the RO was ran.
5: Going.

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2: 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Yeah, that's who we'll be out with.
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2: Okay.
0: 2869, not harassing. Put under my number and close it out. I'll add notes later.
1: 10-4.

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0: Single call, nothing heard, plotting 2430 Orchard. We have priors with a Nalonia Rojas. However, not in that area on 1711 Burns.
1: Copy. Is this like a phase two that came in?
0: Affirm.

0: I contacted the number. They advised they thought they had lost their friend. Have since been found and no further assistance needed.
1: Copy, friend located. I'll close it up.

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0: 47 from 69. Are you at 24?
1: Abram.
0: Copy. Just like assign that noise complaint to me. I'll respond to it.
2: Copy.

3174, 3114, respond to the southbound on-ramp at West Main and 97 for a single vehicle accident to the barriers. Come out 2332.

Dispatch units, call Trench State Police. It's going to be the southbound on-ramp at Main Street. White Toyota Corolla into the barrier was all over the road prior. Male subject out of the vehicle, unknown injuries. RP no longer on scene.

0: 3626. I'm en route to the 1216 southbound off ramp. Six, I'm going to be delayed. Power just went off at our office. We got to try to get our gate open.
1: In the area for a little bit. I didn't hear anything. No report.
0: Copy.
2: 3615. We look like we're going to at least have northbound lane blockage.
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1: Go through copies, thank
0: you. And just be advised, I just tell you guys precautionary. The male's out and walking around, but he did hit the barrier and could be intoxicated for the first RP as he was driving pretty erratic before. The last RP reported that he was out running towards oncoming vehicles and kicking his car, so just be aware, but there should be a trooper on scene.
1: I copy, sounds like one.

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Charles Victor.

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1: Hey, was that traffic for me?
0: 3619. Positive CCH, negative for 1231.
1: 19, copy.
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2: 34, go ahead and go around, pull in behind 03. 44, do the same.
3: Copy. Pocket southbound, heavy front end, all tires look up.

0: 44. We might need some absorbent on this.
1: Copy.
2: From 23.
0: Go ahead.
2: If we want to open one lane up, I can hold southbound traffic. I think we've got two CMBs between me and 26, so if you don't have any northbound, we'll send them through.
1: Copy. If you could just get a hold of 26, I'm going to be out on test.
2: Copy.

0: 26. Do you want to hold northbound and I'll start sending southbound through?
1: Sure. Give me just 1 minute.
2: 17, it'll be out at 1501 Madison.
3: 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Do you have a space number?
2: 51 and innings 15.5.

0: 52 unit to back. 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Yep. 2852, 2847. This is going to be the Dollar Tree Dutch Brothers, 3041 South 6th Street. Two possible transients attempting to break into the shack through a window and a back door. One in a beanie with a large backpack. The other had a grocery cart. RB was just a passerby. Is no longer in the area. No further.
1: 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He's on test.

0: 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Are you going towards 3 Shasta?
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1: There, 6:15, I'll be in Robson County.
0: There'll be another semi, a little bit gap from these ones that's coming through. Copy.

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0: 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I'll send through.
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2: Area of 4407 Bartlett, or in the area of Bartlett and Summers. RP advised a Stephanie Adams is wandering down Summers after leaving her vehicle at that location en route to Bristol with 2 to 3 children.

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0: 2368 Homedale Road. 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He's currently at the door yelling. Responsible to be heard by the call taker in the background.

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0: 56 records or name and date of birth. Good. Last of Norman, first of Donald, 67 of 92. Probably all.
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1: Copy. It's going to be 149585 Jerry Road, 59-year-old male, confused. I had already passed out once before the call, sweaty. Advised that he believes his sugar is low, which is unusual for him. He normally has high blood sugar, so he has no sugary substances within the home. He's passed out once while on the phone with me, some difficulty breathing, shaky, cramping, and sweaty as well.
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0: 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Diabetics crisis, time out 0013.
1: I got a couple more after this Mazda, and then I'll stop southbound.
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3173, 3111, respond to 3543 Onyx Avenue, 32-year-old female patient who's had 7 seizures over the last 5 to 6 minutes. Timeout, 0036.

30, 619, traffic. West with a blue F-250, Oregon, Charles Boy, 71642.

0: 2869, suspicious. It's going to be in the area of Washburn and Shasta. RP, a subject in the middle of the Washburn yelling at passerbys, holding some sort of metal object in their hand. No description. Back and forth between Fred Meyer and the car wash. Unit to back.
1: 47.
0: 47, copy. Thanks.

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I'll be clear of the jail, and we give it courtesy ride to 501 Broad Street to grab property and then route to his residence.

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West with a gray Audi Q5, unknown state, correction, South Carolina, X-ray King Henry 260.

0: 69 on Main at between Payne Alley and Awana. A vehicle just came through there. I was in Veterans Park and took out all the construction cones. I can't find the vehicle. If you could just note that.
1: Copy. We just got a hit and run up in the area of High and Cedar as well. 2852, can you start that way?
0: Copy. Any kind of vehicle description?
1: Affirm, it's a silver Buick, newer SUV, unknown license. It hit several trash cans in the area of High and Cedar, last seen on Main towards Riverside.
0: Copy, I heard it from Vets Park and saw it go through and then heard all the hitting on Main, and I hurried out of Vets and then it was just gone. It did not go Riverside. I had a clear view all the way down, so it had to either take the highway or California.
1: Got it.

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1: Copy, and I left a voicemail for City Streets regarding the traffic cones.

0: Okay, I just found a bicyclist that was in the area. He advised it, the vehicle resembled what our police cars look like, that style, and he thinks it went up towards the Alona trailhead.
1: Copy.

0: 69, what was the color that was given to you?
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Copy, I'll be checking the trailhead. 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
0: 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She's not waking up.

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1: copy. And I did leave a voicemail from with City Streets about the traffic cones. I haven't gotten a call back yet, though.
0: Copy.
2: I'm UTL, one California from Conger to Delta. Close it out, no report for now.
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0: 16520.0.
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471-3470, respond to Clancy, trailer court number 27, 82-year-old male. Thought of his chair, he's unable to get up. Doesn't believe to be injured at this time. Timeout 221.

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0: 51, stand by ODL. 51, good. 358-4098, last name Carver. 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
1: Adam 388267, last name Hartman.

0: 90. My cat is down, but I'm told one.
1: Carver is valid, 1031A. And your second Hartman is valid, listed as the protected on a restraining order with a Cody Connor, 1031A.
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1: Okay. Scummy number 27 at Klamath Cedar Trailer Airport, 83 year old Miley Boat. He fell out of his chair. No obvious injuries, no loss of consciousness. Not complaining of any pain anywhere at the time. Possibly just needs help up. He did advise that he does have a catheter. No other extensive medical history, but also both doors are blocked. He's not sure how we're going to be able to maneuver to get in, but he can try.

0: 3470 copies. Can you special up District 1? I believe just an ambulance will be fine.
1: Copy. He doesn't think he necessarily needs one, but I'd already put it as a medical call. Do you still want me to send them or wait till you get there?
0: We can wait till I get on scene.
1: 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Just let me know.

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0: Did RP advise of any spare key or anything?
1: Negative, he said he didn't have one. He said he was trying to scoot towards the door, but he wasn't sure if he'd be able to make it there.
0: I copy. Did he happen to say which door he was heading towards?
1: Negative, I could try and call him back if you want.
0: Yeah, go ahead, please, and thank you.
1: Goodbye. Goodbye.

0: 3470, it sounds like he's just not able to move at all. Both doors are dead bolted. No windows that he's aware of are open or unlocked.
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1: 2869 about the vehicle at the east end of the parking lot. 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
0: Last of Richardson, first of Jesse, middle of James, 317 of 67.
1: He shows no valid op. And clear.
0: Copy, I'll be clear. 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
0: Will you get LE and an engine coming to this location, as well as will you reach back out to the patient to see if they have a preference on a door or window that may need to be forced open?
1: Copy, standby.
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0: 3470. 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

3114 or 3144, respond to assist District 4. Klamath View Trailer Court number 27, unforcing entry for an 82-year-old male stuck on the ground. Shot 256.

0: 28-69, he was already ran tonight. He's 1031A.
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0: 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She was ran with Donnelly earlier, 1031A.
2: 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Sorry, I didn't hear that.
0: 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Are you clear?
2: 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I am advising her she needs to get moving.
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2: 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And it sounds like 3470 is just on scene. They're possibly going to attempt a force entry to get to the patient. Requested you, and then law enforcement's also en route to assist.

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0: 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I'll be out at Chipotle with one.
1: 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Is that the property management company on Main?
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1: 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I apologize. 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

2271, respond to 34312 Castle Drive, cross of Burton Court. A 24-year-old female with severe back pain, radiating down her arm and in her chest, onset about 45 ago, time out 4:18.

2471 4500 units, respond to 6623 Minabert Drive on a 63-year-old female, severe difficulty breathing due to COPD, plenty of pain in her right arm, fevers, chills, and a cough as well. Time out 422.

3173, 3113, respond to the area of 3136 South 6th Street. It'll be along the OCNE, a red Chevy Blazer, 48-year-old male, having some kind of issues due to Addison's disease. Time out 427.

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0: 2272 Bobby, 34312 Castle Drive, 24-year-old female advising severe back pain onset at approximately 3:30 this morning. It's radiating down her arm and chest, complaining of feeling dizzy and difficulty breathing. No cardiac history.
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1: Sorry, Jacob.

0: 630, 619, you're partially 12-5.
1: I have a hazard near the 291 on 97, Milwaukee, southbound in the northbound lanes. RP said it was 10 ago that she saw him, and she was passing 291 when she called before Warden, right after the rest area.
0: Copy, I'll be in route, code 1 ETA 10 to 15.
1: 546 hours.

0: 3619. Be advised, we got a report of a white SUV off the roadway into a tree at mile marker 69 on Highway 62. They did not see it occur, called out, and received no response. They think it's possibly a cold crash. UCSO doesn't have any record of the crash, but we found a possibly related crash from 79 of 2026, matching the description.
1: 3699, copy. There were two crashes that occurred on the 9th of this month. One was a white SUV, so it's probably related.
0: Copy it, 551 hours.

0: 3619.
1: 3619.
0: Does ECSO know when a Ranger is going to be on?
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1: Okay. Five, two,

0: 2847. Can I close out your follow-up, or are you still working on it?
1: 47, that'll be a negative. Still working on it.
0: Copy that.
1: 47, but I am code 4, though.
0: Copy.
2: 52, I'm code 42.
0: Copy.
2: 2869, same.
0: Copy, 2814, are you code 4? Yes. Copy, thank you. Roll call has been completed.

car to car, 3622 from 19. 1241. You can 1243, I'm UTL to the California border. Copy.

0: 65, can you check the harassment, 1021?
1: 65A firm, is that a 10-3 for 4156, or is this a new issue?
0: I believe it's going to be a new issue.
1: Copy that.

Dispatch County units, call Transfer State Police. Accident on injury 21497. Vehicle versus deer. Transfer State.

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0: Oregon and Bean with a wide GMC Denali. 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
1: Go ahead.
0: Edward 370687, Master Stevens.
1: Copy, we have him in the call already. Shows no ODL with the file number and clear.
0: Copy, sorry about that.
1: Not a problem. We also put Leah Stroud, who was one of the RPs, Christopher Matthews, and Joshua Henderson in the call as well.
0: Copy. Confirming they're all clear.
1: Hey, firm.
0: Copy. Thank you.

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0: 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He put himself on a subject stop at Coastal. 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
2: One respond to the area of Crater Lakes Parkway and Foothills Boulevard on a vehicle versus a fence, time out 8:11.

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2: We'll be on scene. I'm thinking it's a two-vehicle collision. Be blocking the inside lane on the northbound side.
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0: Copy, go ahead.
1: On scene of what appears to be a one vehicle, NVA is currently blocking lane one of CLT northbound. Parties are out talking to police. I'm going to go see if we can move out.
0: I copy, one vehicle, NVA blocking one lane of Crater Lake Parkway.
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8864, the first vehicle comes back clear to a 2014 Toyota Highlander. It expires 8 of 2026, registered to a Scott and Teresa Waters off Pine Tree Drive. 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The second comes back clear to a 2017 Nissan sedan, expires 2027, registered to a Dianella Navarette off Burn.

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1: You're responding to 10370 Matney Way on a 79-year-old female fall victim. No injuries, unknown weight.
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2: 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First of Viola, Victor, Ida, Ocean, Lincoln, Adams. 1-7 of 1980.
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0: 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Clear.
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0: 15, have you taken a set for Pinnacle on Oregon Ave?
1: Negative. We don't have any calls from that location.
2: 64, can you show me clear? I'm in the area of the Pinnacle. The citizen flag just now notified us of a shuffle.
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2: Big copy. 64, and I believe the address is going to be 1710 Oregon Avenue. 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
1: 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And I'll be in the area checking for Haynes.
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0: it's a 1030 Frank out of 44A, FTA on a crimes against a person charge. Do you need a second?
1: 63 is right behind me.
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2: 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Work code 4. That's A firm on the subject. However, they're advising she's not in the trailer. So, work code 4 for now.
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0: 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I'll call to confirm. Do you need a second?
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0: 70. 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We're going to attempt to meet up with the 1026 subject at Blue Dream Smoke Shop. 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
1: 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Did they advise that was the only one and if we can fight?
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3: 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Last of Smith, break for second.
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0: Last of Bannerman is 1221 valid, and last of Smith is 1221 suspended, DWS violation for failure to appear hearing until 9:15 of 2033.
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2: 2039.
1: 39.
2: I'll be en route to outpatient imaging, which is on the corner of Daggett and Campus, for the report of a couple fighting in a white pickup.
1: 3-9. Copy. Can I close out your previous theft call?
2: Hey, firm, close out. 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
0: Affirm.
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0: 39 negative, I copied 86, I'll rerun it.

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0: 2839. First of Wyatt showing valid out of California. UTL, we're going to clear. Break. First of Crystal, Bourne 93, showing suspended DWS violation. Protected party on a no contact release agreement. Respondent's going to be a Thomas Alvarez, and clear.
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0: 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An employee is concerned that someone is possibly in the attic. 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Nothing seen or heard.
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0: 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You can close it out. 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

3173, 3113, you're going to be responding to the Vita dialysis, 24/7 Washburn Way, an 82-year-old male that's starting to attend now at 7.

1171 to 1101 1130 units. You're going to be responding to 137003 Main Street on a 60-year-old male on a seizure. Time out. 1999.

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0: 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They're advising the best access is going to be the back entrance. It's going to be the first door near the red truck. 4170.
1: 9368125. Asta Stevenson. Notes only. And if I didn't advise, I'm on scene.

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0: 63 that comes back clear to a 2007 Chevy HHR, expires 2027, registered to a Delta Hardison off Homedale.
1: 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Can you run him into the call?

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0: 4116, as given, they're coming back UTL clear. I have a near hit for Ryan Gates, 499, same date of birth, showing valid IID required. Protected party on an RO, respondents James Wilson and clear.
1: Copy. I have a

0: 16, go ahead.
1: Edward 316246.
0: Forty-one sixteen. That's going to be Ryan Gates.

0: 2851, parking complaint.
1: Thanks,
0: 51, it's in the area of 2053 Lawrence Street. RP advised someone was parked in a white pickup blocking his driveway. Responsible was moving at time of call. Dispatch, county units pending trespass off Don Drive. Responsible not on scene. RP just requesting phone call.

0: 91 from 15, just try his cell phone.
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3171, 3112, you're going to be responding to 2658 9 South Pole Valley Road on a 39-year-old male. He's passed out, unknown breathing status, RP's elderly and advised, he's on the floor in their guest house.

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0: 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Do we know if they have a pulse or if they're breathing?
1: 3112 negative. RP was elderly. She advised she couldn't get to him, so I don't have anything further. I believe he was breathing at time of call, but she couldn't advise.
0: Oh, copy. 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
1: 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Did you have an LZ?
2: 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We'll just put him on standby for now.
1: I copy.

0: 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From 63. 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

0: 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Go ahead. I'm clear, report taken. You can put me back on my other call.
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0: Awesome.

3350, Animal Soul, 1717 Avalon. 4350, it's going to be near Red Zone. RP advised there's a homeless male with a dog in a vehicle parked next to the 9 tie. It's going to be a white Honda, unknown license. RP's not on scene.

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0: 70, that should be last of Beard, and it's notes only. 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
0: It's going to be last of long, first of Donald. He's advising he's 1026, non-code 4.
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1: Frank 2036, can you show me a code 3 response to California to assist Forest Service near Mount Shasta?
0: Frank 2036, go to the location you're en route to.
1: Mount Shasta, California.
0: Copy. First of Ricky, Warren 87, is showing suspended DWS violation and clear.
1: 61, copy. Can you show him trespass from that location and I'm clear, no report?
0: Copy. Break 65, it's confirmed.
2: Got that. 2831.
0: 31.
2: 31. Can you show me on duty, B2?

0: 31 trespass, responsible, no longer on scene. It happened at 807 North 3rd Street. RP advised an unknown female came to her front door, opened it, looked inside, and then left. It's a white female, blonde hair, pulled into a ponytail. Last seen wearing a striped shirt, red sweater tied around the waist. Seen out in front of that location.
1: 31, copy.

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1: 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It's going to be a 1030 Marriott, a 44A, FTA on a trespassing charge. I'll call now.
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0: 3133, you're going to be staging in the area of Pelican Point, 615 Washburn Way. It's going to be for a male patient that's acting erratic, stating he was bit by a spider. Law enforcement's also en route. Timeout, 1231.
1: An employee advised that a Cody unknown lab is throwing a trash can and acting erratically in the parking lot. He believes he was bitten by a spider. Medical stage.

0: units are responding to Pelican Point, but a given plate comes back to a Cody Woodman, born 71. He's showing the Oregon to yell and clear.
1: 6-4, copy, Mineric.
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1: 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Contact the ARP.
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3: 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It's in the back parking lot. I'm with it.
0: 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Copy.

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1: 2934, is there a way to check to see if this number has been called in before for 911? I called them back, they seem 3900.
0: Standby one, I'll check.

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0: 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Suspended out of Florida and clear.
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0: That'd be a permit. Edwards, 415, last of Evanger, break for a second.
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0: 3174, 3144, you're going to be responding to 2200 Bryant Williams Drive to a 91-year-old female with hallucinations. Timeout, 1300. 65 for Sus Andrea, born 82, is showing valid clear.
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0: 2896, the second plate comes back clear to a 2007 Chrysler sedan, expired 2020, registered to a Daniel Ritchie out of Medford.

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0: 63 First of James, Born 93, showing suspended DWS violation. Respondent on a no contact release agreement. 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
1: 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Has he been trespassed in Speedway before?
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2: 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Myself and 15 will be interrupted crossing.
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1: 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He just witnessed it.
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0: Refresh final 34 on 1097. Confirm on our notes it says 1839, but I'm looking at 1893. I just want to confirm.
1: .2934, those are the addresses the RP provided. She wasn't sure which one was correct.
0: .2934, copy.
2: Do the addresses they provided, are they even valid?
1: 15 negative. Looking on Google, the only one that would be valid is 1893 Delmora.
2: Kevin.
0: Six five. I'm not sure if you copied. You can clear out the Ross call arrest.
1: Copy.
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1200 units, you're going to be responding to the coordinates in your call in Crescent Lake for a 27-year-old female that possibly went under on a paddleboard. She hasn't resurfaced. Time out, 1339.

0: 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I'm no joy on my end.
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2: Can you check the call I just dispatched you to?
0: So,
2: 1231. 1231, you're coming in spotty, but go ahead with the traffic.
0: 1231 responding.
2: I copy.

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1: You can close up the juvenile net report.
0: 64 copy. Other unit, you were covered. Can you repeat?
2: 4194, 1920 Auburn.
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1: You guys can disregard at your discretion. Our primary contact is, they're advising they located her.
2: Talk to her on copy. We'll go ahead and continue, just make contact.
1: I copy. Notes have been added to the call. RP recontacted. Advised they located the mention. She's code 4.
0: Copy. Shall we back out of my codes?
1: Copy.
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2: The fire tower 1231.
1: Go ahead.
2: Did RP give you an exact location where they were at?
1: Negative, just the coordinates that are in the call. We don't have anything further. Stand by, I'll double check.
2: Copy, thanks.
0: You can close up the harassment report.
1: Copy.
0: Three, seven, four, five, three, six.

0: 1231. The coordinates that my partner received are in the middle of the lake, so I'm not too sure what campground they're exactly at.
1: Copy. You can show us out at Crescent Lake Campground for now. I'll update you if it's a different location.
0: Copy. Walmart. Six five. It occurred at Walmart. RP advises a male stole Pokemon cards in a blue Walmart bag. White male wearing a black baseball cap, white shirt, blue jeans. Responsible vehicle is going to be a gold Buick. Last seen towards the bowling alley.
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0: 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I'm clear, report taken. 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
0: I believe I might be able to be responsible. I believe it's Michael Wokey and be at the High Lakes apartment.
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2: Silver Honda, Montana plate, Edward John Tom 54. 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
1: 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Wash RP advised you heard a male screaming in the background about another male not leaving him alone. WMA wearing shorts and a blue shirt. Nothing further.
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0: 2864, first of Michael, born 88, is showing suspended DWS violation 1025 for a dangerous drugs charge. Restricted 1030 out of Jackson County and clear.
1: Copy. We're attempting to relocate so we can get him trespassed. I'll notify when we find.
0: Copy.

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1: 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Washburn and Justin.
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0: 171st of Crosby, born 88, showing no valid off with the file number, IID required and clear.
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1: Clear count, copy.
2: 65, you can show me clear in our report. I'll announce later and I'll be in route 51.
0: 65, copy.
2: 5, I'm in route as well.
0: 15, copy.
2: 6-5, best guesses, Serena Perkins and Tequila County. Yep, uncooperatively.

0: 865. If it's last of Perkins and last of Connie, they're both showing clear. Last of Connie, 1025.
1: Copy, thank you. Traffic. One 40 West and 66 intersection with a maroon Ford. 136 King John.
0: Yeah, it went straight to voicemail. Working on 5 hours.

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0: 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I'm code 2, Washburn Hilliard.
1: 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Just go 1, relax, pull over.
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0: 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Go ahead.
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0: Got it.
1: 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Can you call me so I can give you the vehicle description?

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1: 1470
2: Maryland. Dispatch 1934, records on ODL, not out with. ODL number 5116151, last of Bray, first of William.
1: 2934, first of William, born 72, showing no valid op with a file number. Clear.
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2: 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I gotta close that out. 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
1: 70, the subject was issued a citation and released. 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

0: Dispatch County units pending outside assistance medical, 5204 Harlan Drive. And Harlan Drive to a male patient, unknown medical need at this time, timeout 1425. 4170, it's going to be 5204 Harlan Drive. Male patient repeatedly saying, help me. Sounded like he had difficulty breathing. We're unable to get further from him. Medical's being dispatched.
1: Copy, you can place my call on hold, I'll be in route.
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0: 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I don't have any subjects or vehicles right in the call.
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0: 51, go ahead.
1: Charles, 698054. I'm the Franco. We're coming back.
0: Copy. Did you need a reback?
1: Negative. I'll be 1015 with him. That's 348. Nava, Oregon 80.
0: Copy, go with your plate.
1: Zebra Charles Sam, 69. What?
0: Copy.
2: 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Can you place my call and hold? You send me on scene on the Harlan.
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0: 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Nobody's claiming to have called 911. You can show us clear available, and you can cancel the medic.
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0: 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It turned off on Odessa Ranch Rambler Road.
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0: 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My partner spoke to that RP and I spoke to the male himself, so I'm not sure if you guys want to cancel.
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3: 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We're going to be transporting here momentarily. I don't know if this is the same call you're going on.
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1: 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Trespass 93. I'll be out with pickup and camper just south of the Salvation Army on Maywood. 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
1: This is in my subject with a date of birth of 5/24/05 and send the warrant info to jail.
0: From 64. The birthday is going to be August, not May. If you need, you can give 18 a phone call and they can clear up the warrant info with you.
1: 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I did. Warrant under 5.
2: Thirty-one forty-four. You're going to be responding to 1511 Lakeview Ave. On an 84-year-old male, difficulty breathing, timeout, 1447.
3: Call, not with that date of birth.
1: Copy. It was subject Iran, Lapisenko, first of Roman. Warrant will be under 524-05, not 824-05.
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1: Copy and confirming it's to the 3325 Delaware Avenue.
0: 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I'm out with 63 under welfare check.
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3173, 3111, you're going to be responding to 4619 Bellum Drive. At the request of law enforcement, code 1 for an incoherent female found on the ground, timeout 1456.

3851, suspicious. 5-1, it's going to be 5786 Glen Ridge Way. RP advised an unknown subject walked past your window and she's concerned due to recent break-ins in the area.

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0: 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DWS violation and clear.
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0: 64, it's going to be 3127 Emerald Street. RP advised his brother, a first of Wesley, is fighting their mother. No intact unknown weapons. My partner's still getting further.
1: Copy and answer. You could just confirm if it's physical.
0: It was the initial onset of the call. It sounds like they're separated now.
1: 64, copy.
2: 31, make it back.
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0: Copy.
1: 64 from 15. You go for.
2: Was that for us? 31 and 64.
1: 31, I had some background. Was that you?
2: Hey, firm. We're gonna be code 4. Probably gonna be a little older, something at least.
1: Copy that.

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0: 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Backup Spectator, a 2007 Ford Econo van, expires 2028, registered to a Tom McVeigh out of Vita, Oregon.
1: Copy. Can you run him in the call, please?
0: Copy. He's showing no Oregon DL with a file number and clear.
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0: It's going to be last name spelling. Paul E. Robert, David Ocean, Mary, first at Wesley, William, Stuart, Sam, Tom Lincoln, Edward, yellow, 4/11 of 2011.

0: 2051, I'll take the trespass.
1: 51, copy in. Just information, I'm UTL, any previous trespass for that responsible?
0: 51, copy.

0: 26, 22.
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0: Confirming, are you 12-2?
1: 22, I'm sorry, affirm.
0: No problem, thank you. 15, 56.

0: 2851. Did the RP advise which LT they were so I can try and get a hold of them?
1: Five one, it'll be first of Christopher.
0: Second, copy.

0: 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I'll be clear now, report.
1: 65, copy.
0: 2851 from 65. Are you going to be code 4? I'm going to start over there.
2: 51, I'm code 4. I'm checking the area for him now.
0: Copy. He's usually on a long board, if you aren't aware.
2: Copy. I'll go check it out. I'm familiar with him. He's not trespassed in our new system, but I've taken enough cases. I know he's trespassed for me.
0: Copy that.

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0: 3174, 3144, you're going to be responding to a 1901 Auburn Street on a 47-year-old female complaining of difficulty breathing caused by weight loss injections. Timeout, 1607. Copy.
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0: 3621.
2: Yeah, Fargo and South 6, pulling in the grocery outlet on a white Chrysler. Nevada 541, John 07.
0: Excellent.

0: 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Dispatch 1834, do we have any history of the RP with this issue?
1: Standby one, I'll check.

0: 2934, there is a previous civil call there between the RP and his neighbor.
1: Dispatch 2934, can we go ahead and just run all those parties again and just confirm we're good?

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0: Copy.
2: Also, you can put 31 and I on the Oregon Avenue call, break.
1: 64, if you can run the mention of that call, you should have a statewide felony warrant.

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0: 64 to the other units. Roger. Stand by. .2864 per the RP, the mention's going to be somewhere over on 6th Street near Ross. Doesn't sound like she has an active location, but he's over near there.
1: .2864, I believe your call is going to be related to the 141-63 and 41-70 are on. She initially called and said he was at Red Rooster.
0: Copy. We'll sort it out, but I'll flip that way.
2: .2170, was that traffic regarding our subject?

0: 63 from 64 UL. Was it responsible?
1: Negative. We haven't located him yet.
0: Copy. And I don't know if you heard, but he does have a warrant.
1: Copy.

0: 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Have you guys ran that subject yet? I have his DL if you need it.
1: 4170 A-firm. He is showing 1026. I can add him to your call as well.
0: Copy, thanks.

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0: Is requesting if the KFALS troop can give them a court date and time. Can you advise?
1: If it's just for a citation, it's Thursday at 10 a.m. at 316 Main Street, Glenwood Falls.
2: 26-5, code 4.
3: 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That was 9. Dispatch, I'll be clear of that location.

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3: One of the subjects that I was out with earlier had walked away. I think it was Malachi Gonzalez. Can you attempt to locate him?
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0: 4600 units, basement 471. You're going to be responding to 15651 Swisher Road in Merrill to a 64-year-old male on difficulty breathing, possible pneumonia, timeout 1641.
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1: You can show me clear, no report. I copy the harassment on Finley Court.
0: Copy.

0: 2851, Citizen Complaint. It's in the area of 2929 Everline Avenue. A first of Dennis advising there's a red blazer that's been parked in the area for over a week. It is parked lawfully on the street as far as we can gather.
1: Second, copy. If you want, I'm familiar with it. It hasn't been there long enough and is lawfully parked. You can close it out and report.
0: Copy.
1: You can close out the 71 Homedale in the report and I'll be out at 44A, signing off.
0: Copy.
1: 2865, I think I found Josh Haynes at Winco. He's wearing a white shirt, black ball cap, he's running away.
0: Copy.
1: I'll wait for other units for contact.
2: 65, where's he at?
1: Winco walking toward Justin.
2: 64, myself, 15, in route.
0: Copy.
1: He's running the coastal.

0: 3631, traffic.
1: Go ahead.
0: 64, 140 West, gray SUV, 622, Mary David, Edward.
1: 6650. 65, I copy.
2: What was the date on that warrant, by the way?
1: 15, standby 1, I'll check. .3174 to .3144, respond to the area of 302 Old Fort Road, Crestal James Martin Court in Loma Linda for a 35-year-old male who crashed his bicycle and his leg is scraped up badly, time now 1650.

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1: Copy. 65's 1015 en route to jail. Myself and the other units are clear.
0: Copy.

0: 6-5 from 6-4.
1: Good.
0: When you get up to the jail, can you trespass him from the stop and go mini mart on Oregon Avenue? I believe it's 1710.
1: Hey,

0: 65 from 64. What was that for me?
1: Negative. It was 4170 from 2865. I was just trying to see if he needed him for anything. Or 4163, do you know?
2: 63, what's that?
1: Do you guys need Mr. Haynes for anything?
2: Hey, friend, can you trespass him from Washington Federal?
1: Hey, from just the South 61.
2: Hey,
1: copy that. I'll be at county if you can just update Jack over those two locations.
3: Copy.

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1: Copy.
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1: Copy.